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0: 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That's where we're going to live for next few years.
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0: 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I'm gonna be the governor there for the next few years, and you are the first lady. 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